you're the pits. 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I was talking to myself.

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Yeah, my old folks, yeah, they're still doing okay. 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

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Until the empty street we go, and it might be my last chance with you. So I might as well

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She says she believes in a Robin Hood and brotherhood and colors of green and gray.